accept Chris Dancer and Mai Bowie and Scotty Park very wide on the court as they come to the end of the back stretch. And then in behind them is 3-2 Big Shooter, a length in front of 3-2 Pac-Man, and indeed hits his last of the 12 length front to back as they make their way into the far turn. And it's French Fry with the advantage from Dancing Out. They renew their rivalry from their last race in a race of 1-2-40 at the top of the stretch. Length to Mai Bowie is not the first time starting.

Dobra, dziękuję bardzo.

0: here with
1: what, what is the room for?
0: Well, that's true.
1: Mel?
0: Mel?
1: Yeah, Mike?
0: Where are you calling from?
1: I'm running off of Texas, Austin, Texas, sorry. Yeah, you mentioned earlier would like somebody to be lowered down into the hole.
0: I
1: would be willing to do that.
0: See, there you go, sir, a volunteer.
2: Right, there was something a little paranormal about it when you considered the dog story.

I'm a fine time to send more to here before I'm not supposed to be present.

Aunque venga mañana, y es la señora que de hoy.

I'm going to go to the hospital.

step, Chris Dancer, and my valley is probably parked very wide on the court as they come to the end of the back stretch. And then in behind them is 3-2 Big Shooter, a length in front of 3-2 Paxman, and he hits his last of the 12 lengths front to back as they make their way into the far turn. And it's French Fry with the advantage from dancing out. They renew their rivalry from their last race and are racing 1-2-40 in top of the stretch.

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Asshole.

Divisions created by words drop away. Can you point to the division between my five fingers? Can you, in other words, touch the difference between them? Can't be done.

0: because the difference is conceptual. True.
1: You are
0: they can all move independently.
1: But only
0: because they are one with the body, and the body is one with its environment. You cannot separate those.

like bees and flowers. Where there are no flowers, there are no bees. Where there are no bees, there are no flowers. They look very different, but they are essentially one organism. The head and the feet look very different, but they are parts of one organism. Not really parts. Parts is a mechanical word. Like, I've got any spare parts.

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You can understand it only by doing it.

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1: Yeah.

0: Yeah, these are the Rockies. You're on the air with
1: what is the home probe?
0: Yeah.
1: Well, that's good.
0: No?
1: No, yeah, Mike.
0: Where are you calling from?
1: I'm in Austin, Texas.
0: Austin, Texas, all right.
1: Yeah, you mentioned earlier would like somebody to be lower down into the hole.
0: That's right.
1: I would be willing to do that.
0: See, there you go, sir, a volunteer.
1: You've
0: got a volunteer.
1: I mean, obviously under certain conditions.
0: Like what?
1: Just a cage, for one.
0: A cage?
1: Yeah, just in the event that there's some kind of weird subterranean thing eating all of this garbage down there. Obviously, I would want to be in some kind of a cage.
0: Well, what makes you think, though, that anything that could gobble up, say, a refrigerator
1: wouldn't get the cage? Well, I would have obviously a very powerful light, and I'd be able to see it at some point before it's too late.
0: So we'd have radio contact with you, and we could hear you scream at least.
1: Yeah.
0: That's
1: too much.
0: Or an up button. An up button?
1: An instant up button. On back up. You know, at like a high speed.
0: And you can take the camera with you.
1: Yeah.
0: For the light and show us everything else.
1: Yeah. I've got a pretty adventurous nature to me anyway. I have a very appealing draw to the supernatural anyway, the natural.
0: Well, nobody's saying there's anything supernatural about this, but...
1: Well, the dog story would indicate
0: that. Well, that's true.
2: Everyone thought was scared of the hole.
1: Yeah.
2: Not just my dog.
0: No, that's a very good point. Other dogs will go anywhere near the hole, huh?
2: Yeah, my dogs will follow me anywhere. I mean, you know, no matter where, well, they're, you know...
0: Except
2: to the well.
0: Mm-hmm. Now,
1: is this possibly at a grid point on the planet?
2: I wouldn't know about grid points, other than
1: anything about the grid points.
0: Yes, thank you, sir, from Austin. I've heard about grid points, but I would have no way of knowing where they are and whether this is one of them. I wouldn't know. Now, this is just a hole. And he's right, there was something a little paranormal about it when he considered the dog.

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Ausflug zum Chef.

Divisions created by words drop away. Can you point to the division between my five fingers? Can you, in other words, touch the difference between them? Can't be done.

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True, they can all move independently, but only because they're one with the body, and the body is one with its environment. You cannot separate those.

like bees and flowers. Where there are no flowers, there are no bees. Where there are no bees, there are no flowers. They look very different, but they are essentially one organism. The head and the feet look very different, but they are parts of one organism. Not really parts. Parts is a mechanical word. Like, I've got any spare parts.

The organism doesn't have parts, it has features. Now, there's not very much point in merely talking about this. You can understand it only by doing it.

shall have to have an expression of our own upon this confusing subject. We have expressions we don't call them explanations. We discarded explanations with beliefs. Though everyone who scalps is, in the oneness of allness, himself likely to be scalped, there is such a discourtesy to an enemy as the wearing of wigs. Cannonballs and wedges, and what may they mean? Bombardments of this earth? Attempts to communicate? Or visitors to this earth long ago, explorers from the moon, taking back with them as curiosities perhaps, implements of this earth's prehistoric inhabitants, a wreck, a cargo of such things held for ages in suspension in the super Sargasso Sea.

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0: would probably call up with me. 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
1: I'm not sure.

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Dann wird sie dann plötzlich auf der Bahn wieder. At any rate, Matthew Cook was in the drama. Mark, no, their love for the young man. I must find time to send more to hear the book on Matthew Cook. I must get to you. Then I think of an old man. A minor I have in the West. On our journey to locate his lost mind, there is an inside of the Western Street of Paris. He was losing their balls in the year.

Chris Dancer and my dolly Potty park very wide on the court as they come to the end of the back stretch. And then in behind them is 3-2 Big Shooter, a length in front of 3-2 Pac-Man. And he hits his last of the 12 lengths front to back as they make their way into the far turn. And it's French Fry with the advantage from dancing out. They renew their rivalry from their last race in a race of 1-2-40 in top of the stretch.

Oh.

That's what I used to say.

Hey, the important part, the hit, and the hit, and the hit, and the hit, and the hit, and the hit, and the hit, and the hit, and the hit, and the hit, and the hit, and the hit, and the hit, and the hit, and the hit, and the hit, and the hit, and the hit, and the hit, and the hit, and the hit, and the hit, and the hit, and the hit, and the hit, and the hit, and the hit, and the hit, and the hit, and the hit, and the hit, and the hit, and the hit, and the hit, and the hit, and the hit, and the hit, and the hit, and the hit, and the hit, and the hit, and the hit, and the hit, and the hit, and the hit, and the hit, and the hit, and the hit, and the hit, and the hit, and the hit, and the hit, and the hit, and the hit, and the hit, and the hit, and the hit, and the hit, and the hit, and the hit, and the hit, and the hit, and the hit, and the hit, and the hit, and the hit, and the hit, and the hit, and the hit, and the hit, and the hit, and the hit, and the hit, and the hit, and

それで5分があったね、たぶん1人1本で、こう、ダンスでも、さっきあれば、いいです。Anyway, maybe put the music on there. But no, they love the music on that one. I must find time to sing more to hear the book. I must just see how much work to do. Then I think of an old man, a miner I met in Berkeley, and he's unfortunate. On our journey to locate his lost mine, he gave his insight into what he was seeking out of time. He was losing that ball from the

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Yet there is hope. In God's good time, nature.

this dancer and my valley is probably parked very wide on the court as they come to the end of the back stretch. And then in behind them is 3-2 Big Shooter, a length in front of 3-2 Pac-Man, and indeed in his last of the 12 length front to back as they make their way into the far turn. And it's French Fry with the advantage from dancing out. They renew their rivalry from their last race and are racing 1-2-40 to top of the stretch. Length to my valley is not the first.

Divisions created by words drop away. Can you point to the division between my five fingers? Can you, in other words, touch the difference between them? Can't be done.

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True, they can all move independently, but only because they're one with the body, and the body is one with its environment. You cannot separate those.

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Where there are no bees, there are no flowers. They look very different, but they are essentially one organism. The head and the feet look very different, but they are parts of one organism. Not really parts. Parts is a mechanical word. Like, got any spare parts?

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You can understand it only by doing it.

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0: Thank you for listening to the Cave in Space.
1: Okay, we're going to

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Can you, in other words, touch the difference between them? Can't be done.

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True, they can all move independently, but only because they're one with the body, and the body is one with its environment. You cannot separate those.

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Where there are no bees, there are no flowers. They look very different, but they are essentially one organism. The head and the feet look very different, but they are parts of one organism. Not really parts. Parts is a mechanical word. Like, got any spare parts?

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0: good. 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
1: What is the home probe?
2: Yeah.
1: Well, that's good.
2: No? No,
1: yeah, Mike.
0: Where are you calling from?
1: I'm in Austin, Texas.
0: Austin, Texas, all right.
1: Yeah, you mentioned earlier would like somebody to be lower down into the hole.
0: That's right.
1: I would be willing to do that.
0: See, there you go, sir, a volunteer.
1: Got a volunteer. Johnny, obviously, under certain conditions.
0: Like what?
1: Just a cage, for one.
0: A cage?
1: Yeah, just in the event that there's some kind of weird subterranean thing eating all of this garbage down there. Obviously, I would want to be in some kind of a cage.
0: Well, what makes you think, though, that anything that could gobble up, say, a refrigerator...
1: Wouldn't hit the cage? Well, I would have obviously a very powerful light, and I'd be able to see it at some point before it's too late.
0: So, we'd have radio contact with you, and we could hear you scream at least.
1: Yeah.
2: That's too much.
1: Or an instant up button.
0: An up button?
1: An instant up button. On back up. You know, at like a high speed.
0: And you could take the camera with you.
1: Yeah.
0: For the light and show us everything of it.
1: Yeah. I've got a pretty adventurous nature to me anyway. Plus I have a very appealing draw to the supernatural anyway, supernatural.
0: Well, nobody's saying there's anything supernatural about this, but
1: well, the dog story would indicate.
0: Well, that's true.
3: Everyone thought was scared of the hole.
1: Yeah.
3: Not just my dog.
0: No, that's a very good point. Other dogs will go anywhere near the hole, huh?
3: Yeah, my dogs will follow me anywhere. I mean, you know, no matter where, well, they're, you know.
0: Except
3: to the well.
0: Mm-hmm. Now, is this
1: possibly at a grid point on the planet?
3: I wouldn't know about grid points.
0: Yes, thank you, sir, from Austin. I've heard about grid points, but I would have no way of knowing where they are and whether this is one of them. I wouldn't know. Now, this is just a hole. And he's right. There was something a little paranormal about it when you considered the dog story.

stops. We shall have to have an expression of our own upon this confusing subject. We have expressions we don't call them explanations. We discarded explanations with beliefs. Though everyone who scalps is, in the oneness of allness, himself likely to be scalped, there is such a discourtesy to an enemy as the pairing of wigs. Cannonballs and wedges, and what may they mean? Bombardments of this earth? Attempts to communicate? Or visitors to this earth long ago? Explorers from the moon, taking back with them those curiosities perhaps, implements of this earth's prehistoric inhabitants, a wreck, a cargo of such things held for ages in suspension in the super sargasso sea, falling or shaken down occasionally by storms.

Hey, the Wolfenstadt, Paddy Chilton, Hitchin, for the Unconscious.

Maybe proven not having silk and good for some heads are gonna cut the other dog. At any rate, Maddie took them in the dark. Mark, no, their love hurt me from that. I must find time to send more to hear the book on that silk. I must get to

listening to MEA Space Radio.

Mayfest, Chris Dancer, and Bi Bowie will probably park very wide on the court as they come to the end of the back stretch. And then in behind them is Greasy Big Shooter, a length in front of Greasy Pac-Man, and Houdini hits his last of the 12 length front to back as they make their way into the far turn. And it's French Fry with the advantage from Dancing Out. They renew their rivalry from their last race in a race of 1-2-40 at the stretch. French Fry, Bi Bowie, is not the first time starting.

Thank you.

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Oh.

Maybe it's broken, but maybe it's broken, but maybe it's broken, but maybe it's broken, but maybe it's broken, but maybe it's broken, but maybe it's broken, but maybe it's broken, but maybe it's broken, but maybe it's broken, but maybe it's broken, but maybe it's broken, but maybe it's broken, but maybe it's broken, but maybe it's broken, but maybe it's broken, but maybe it's broken, but maybe it's broken, but maybe it's broken, but maybe it's broken, but maybe it's broken, but maybe it's broken, but maybe it's broken, but maybe it's broken, but maybe it's broken, but maybe it's broken, but maybe it's broken, but maybe it's broken, but maybe it's broken, but maybe it's broken, but maybe it's broken, but maybe it's broken, but maybe it's broken, but maybe it's broken, but maybe it's broken, but maybe it's broken, but maybe it's broken, but maybe it's broken, but maybe it's broken, but maybe it's broken, but maybe it's broken, but maybe it's broken,

それで5分になってね、なる人々にこう3段階ってでもさっきやればいいんだけど、 Anyway, マフィトって言うことがあるんだけど、 Well, no, they love to be from that. I must find time to send more to kill before the next day. Then I think of an old man, a miner I met on the river. On our journey to locate his lost mine, he gave me insight into the rest of the streets of that town. He was using a ball from

That's what I used to say.